0: freeze. 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Put your hands in the air and give me all your money.
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Sorry to waste your time. And I think to myself, why now? Why me? Why?

what a fool. Darling, I love you, though you treat me cruel. You hurt me, and you make me cry. But if you leave me, I will surely die.